my people. Some of them have run away to the hills and have no shelter. No food. No one knows where they are. Hear me, my chief. I am tired. My heart is sick and sad. I will fight.

mama, she got it sticking in the cameraman. And we could have some. And he's up there. What's that? Hawaii.